0: с Авторадио.
1: Mind listening? Okay. Let me tell you the story of that guy. First you loved, then you promised, was losing control, crazy night.

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I've always waited for the moment that you would come through my door. But this brought loneliness so far. I lay my hand unto my

flat. And I stand in front of the door. And all of a sudden, somebody points a knife at my throat.

in Harlem. I was just actually like thinking about my $50, all I had to survive in Harlem. I was like, what's the, you know, fuck you.